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A little bit of fall has shown up tonight. I got it on TV over here. It's very cool to see it. 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

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We got just a couple of more Friday evenings out on the Good Time 3 for the Magic Happy Hour Cruise. 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WNJI.

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It's supposed to clear out tomorrow. A bit of rain maybe around, but otherwise, pretty nice. Feeling a little bit more like fall. The 70s, bring that on.

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I'm sure you had a pretty good day. Somebody in Lorain County, great day. This would be cool to win. Let's talk in 9 minutes.

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Had the storms roll through. 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Or never fun. Must be cleared up in a big way tomorrow.

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If you missed my favorite event out there, they are going to do it again on Saturday. You got to go. Let's talk in 10 minutes.

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0: 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Hi, it's Christina. Well, people are not getting the memo that not everything needs to be pumpkin spice, and we're seeing some weird stuff. Why? Why? Tell me what you've seen.
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Oh my gosh, it happens 1 week from tomorrow, the kickoff of our iHeartRadio Music Festival. Oh my gosh, it is going to be so good. 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

Magic 105.7. So it looks like Rob Lowe has revealed that Tom Cruise was a constant rival for a bunch of blockbuster roles back in the 80s and 90s. He beat him out for parts in Jerry Maguire, Top Gun. Despite missing out on those roles, Lowe found success as a core member of the Brat Pack, St. Elmo's Fire and The Outsiders. So there's that.

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1: All right. I thought this was interesting. The Girl Scouts, you know how they like to launch two new cookies. One isn't even for humans.

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Hey, it's Christina. All right, listen, I am not the biggest pumpkin spice fan, mostly because I overdid it a few years ago. So it's almost like tequila where I just can't have another drop of it. But give me a pumpkin pie. I'll take a couple bites, especially if it's got a little, you know, whipped cream on top. Balance it out. I'm fine with that. What should not

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Cleveland's classic hits, Magic 105.7. Well, glad to see that Lionel Richie is back and doing his thing. You know, of course, he checked himself into the ICU just for, you know, safety measures. And apparently the doctor told him, hey, dude, you're dehydrated. Drink your electrolytes.

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Hi, it's Christina, and thank you so much for listening on the iHeartRadio app, making us number one on the precepts. So the Plentitude Arena in Paris is warning Celine Dion fans that their tickets may be fake as scammers take advantage of a high demand for the singer's comeback concert series. So, you know, the arena's management team is bracing for potential hundreds of fraud victims each night. Careful where you get those tickets, especially if you're

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Hi, hi, it's Christina. Listen, we've got some Bonnie Tyler coming up, holding out for a hero. Billy Joel's My Life and Seal next after Toto.

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Hi, it's Christina. All right, so let's chit-chat all about things that absolutely should never been pumpkin spice flavored. What is it?

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1: So if you're trying to watch your weight and cut the calories, you're just going to order a salad, right? Not a cheeseburger. Well, it actually depends. There's some popular restaurants that have more calories and fat than a big greasy burger and fries. I'm not even kidding. Let me tell you about a few coming up in minutes and the caloric intake.

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All right, so we are talking about things that absolutely should have never had a pumpkin spice flavor or scent. What is it? Who's the talk back? 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
1: Hello, hello. My name is Christina. What's going on, Leslie? How are
2: 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I'm listening to you on my staycation. I love it.
1: Oh, and you know what's great is I love this short work week, and I love the fact that you took advantage of all your PTO time and said, you know what? Get Monday off. 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
1: 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The Girl Scouts are launching two new cookies for the 2027 season. 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

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So what are some things that absolutely should have never been pumpkin spice? 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
1: So Paul McCartney was recently asked in an interview, what is the song that you will never get sick of singing ever? And it was a song that he actually wrote with John Lennon back in 1963. This boy.

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0: 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Good morning. It's Keith Kennedy, Jen Pichano. So Jen's got me questioning my life. Not just in this way, but in a lot of ways, right. Really. I got to get my life right. But yesterday, but as we were heading out of here, she found a little stat, and I went, oh, my God.
1: Yeah.
0: Please tell me I'm not back in this category again. So first you tell us, and then I'll tell you if I'm in that category.
1: So we're talking about subscription economy, basically, like how many people or how much people are spending on subscriptions, you know, in every year. And it's up like more than 7%.
0: Is this number per year or per month?
1: I have both numbers.
0: Okay.
1: So it's an average of $219 a month on subscriptions, mm-hmm. translating to more than $2,600 on subscriptions alone. And I'm sure you can guess like what the like major category is.
0: Netflix.
1: Entertainment.
0: Yeah,
1: right.
0: Sure.
1: That's about 43%. But food, fitness, and fashion come in at 26%.
0: Oh, yeah. If you're on like Stitch Fix or something like that, that's that box where they send you clothes every month, that
1: right.
0: ends up
1: or like quick. A fitness, like you know, you have a subscription to access classes online.
0: Oh, I paid for a gym for 5 years. I never went.
1: Mm-hmm. I guess that counts as a subscription versus a membership. But well, I mean, like a subscription for like Peloton, for instance.
0: Okay,
1: like things like that.
0: Check.
1: You have that too.
0: We have a. It's not a Peloton. It's a knockoff Peloton.
1: Okay.
0: So when Jen told me this yesterday, I said, "Oh, let me go through and look." We do this a couple of times a year.
1: Yeah, you said you're pretty good about like
0: getting rid of unnecessary things.
1: Right, about auditing that.
0: Apparently, not as good as I thought.
1: Yeah.
0: Found over $60 in stuff that we're paying for that I'm just like, I don't need that.
1: Right.
0: The cycle one I had forgotten about. Mm-hmm. My wife bought me this knockoff Peloton, and I was paying $13.99 a month for these courses that you can ride, you know, mm-hmm. particular stretch of the American highway or something.
1: That's appealing if you use it.
0: It was appealing only because, truth be told, it was a live class and the women that they had teaching the classes were always
1: kind of interesting looking, if you will.
0: They were smoking hot. And that's why they sell the subscription services, let's be honest.
1: People follow them like influencers.
0: And then, you know, 2 years later, we're paying for this. So I canceled that one yesterday. But I found $60 worth of stuff we're not using, but well over the number of subscriptions that you talk about.
1: Yeah, that's pretty wild. I think where we get trapped, I'm terrible with this. But I think where we get trapped is like the introductory or like the first week or the first month is free. Like you have to set a reminder to cancel it after, and we just don't.
0: It's not terrible. Here at iHeart, baby. Our app is free.
1: That's right.
0: We're never going to charge you.
1: That's right.
0: Ever. Don't you worry about that. No, I do the exact same thing. Sure. Sign up, cancel anytime. Anytime, 3.5 years later. You miss a mortgage payment, you're still paying for that.
1: But think of how many steps it takes you to cancel versus how many steps it takes you to subscribe. It is a heck of a lot easier to subscribe than it is to unsubscribe.
0: Did you see the John Oliver report about that?
1: No.
0: He went after, I'm trying to remember who it was. I think it was one of the food delivery services.
1: Probably.
0: They were playing tricks with colors. So to subscribe, it was one color, but then they would reverse the colors when you would cancel, and it would confuse people, and they would end up signing for more. And there's a lawsuit involved.
1: Oh, yeah, the FTC will go after him for that.
0: Yeah, it was pretty damning stuff when he showed it to you, and you're looking at it going, of course, that's why we're paying so much. So
1: yes.
0: I would encourage you, just take a couple of minutes and tighten up those subscriptions just a little bit. And anybody want a life cycle bike subscription? I just got rid of mine. There's a new one available. We'll be right back. 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
7: Next. Hey, Alfie. What can I get for you?
8: Hey, Nora. Just a nice latte, please. 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
7: Not bad, thanks. Mainly working here. You?
8: 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Well,
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8: 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Ooh, and I'll grab an almond croissant, too.
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Magic 105.7. Good morning. It's Keith Kennedy, Jen Pichano. On the way in just a couple of minutes, Guardians got a new ownership member yesterday. They have this consortium, right? Mm-hmm. They all sit in a dark room with black chairs that turn around like Dr. Evil. That's what it sounds like. I read the press release about this wrong yesterday. Wait till you hear who I thought actually became a minority owner of the Cleveland Guardians yesterday. It's coming up in minutes on Magic 105.7.

0: Kiss.
1: Magic 105.7. Good morning. It's Keith Kennedy and Jen Vachano. As we have discussed several times, hashtag Keith on sports. I saw this come through yesterday. You ever read something, you read it wrong, and then you just laugh at yourself because you're like, what an idiot. I can't believe I did that.
2: I was wondering what you were chuckling at just now.
1: Guardian sent out a press release about Denzel Ward becoming a part owner of the Cleveland Guardians. He's part of the ownership group now.
2: Okay.
1: But it was written, here's what it said, five-time Pro Bowler Denzel Ward joins Cleveland Guardians. And I thought,
2: oh my God, is he going to play baseball?
1: I thought, no. I thought, wasn't he a football player? I didn't know he was a bowler.
2: Bowler?
1: Right. Pro bowler.
2: Oh my God.
1: He was part of the NFL Pro Bowl. But when I first read it, I went, bowling? Like what bowlers?
2: Didn't know there was so much money in it. You could be a minority owner in a baseball team.
1: I mean, you know, back in the day, maybe bowling for dollars, they got their money saved up. I just read it wrong. It's written correctly. Read it wrong in my head. And I spent 5 minutes yesterday going, when did he bowl? When did that ever happen? So yeah, Denzel Ward now joining the Cleveland Guardians ownership group. I think there's 15 people part of the thing now? Little money here, little money there, that kind of thing?
2: I mean, right, because Travis Kelce, another football player, is also a minority owner. And you've got, Miles Garrett, who's minority owner in the Cavs. It's very interesting. I think this is great.
1: I can't keep it all straight who invest in what. So I just invest in Dollar Dog Night. That's my investment for the Guardians. I'm doing my part. Everybody should do their part. I wonder, I didn't see it. I wonder how much money it costs to get involved in something like this. Have they ever announced how much money it is for one of these guys to buy into the team?
2: I don't think that I've ever seen a price tag on that. Mm-mm.
1: I mean, it's got to be a couple of million, right?
2: Oh, God, yes.
1: Oh, well, no, I mean, if you're owning like 0.001%, I don't know.
2: But, yeah.
1: Okay. All right. A lot of money in pro bowling, apparently. I can't believe I actually read it that way. I'm so dumb. This is Magic 105.7.
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Good morning. It's Keith Kennedy, Jeff Pachano. Coming up, stop naming your kids weird names. They're going to get the daylight beat out of them when they get older, to be honest with you. We're going to discuss some of the new names people are using for the kids. You won't believe it. That's...

0: Magic 105.7. Good morning. It's Keith Kennedy, Jen Pichano. Jen, with a story that confuses me, because you have two stories that are kind of related about popular baby names.
1: Yeah, like name trends for the year ahead.
0: Okay, so people are doing some weird things with baby names.
1: Yeah, this is a space that I will admit I'm just very judgy about.
0: Oh, really? You don't like the fancy names people have?
1: I think they're indulgent.
0: Okay.
1: Give me
0: an example of a name you find indulgent.
1: All right. So everything's like maxing, you know, fiber maxing, protein maxing, all that stuff. So they're saying name maxing is going to be a trend where you take like two names, merge them, and mm-hmm. it carries the essence of both of them. So like Leo and Giovanni, Leovani.
0: That's not a real name.
1: Of course it's not.
0: Right,
1: but somebody's going to give their child this name and say it is, and then you have to acknowledge it as if it is a real name because they've given this child, this poor child, this name.
0: But what's interesting is you also have a story about nicknames that are coming back, and this is what I don't understand. Like, you're giving your kids really bizarre modern names, but then you're calling them Lenny.
1: Right. There's a lot of like retro names, especially with little girls. I feel like 1980s nicknames are coming back because I guess people who were born in the 80s are still having kids. I mean, we're a little bit old for that, but
0: okay.
1: I'm just teasing.
0: I mean, accidents do happen.
1: So like Archie, Benny, Scotty, like those are kind of coming back. It is interesting.
0: Just as nicknames or actual names?
1: I mean, they're giving them nicknames from the 80s.
0: Maybe they need a nickname like Archie because they've given them a really weird
1: maybe.
0: First, like their name is Archibald.
1: I bet there's got to be people giving their kids names like that now. I feel like when you hear like the names, you see it at a class list or like at a soccer game or something like you hear people yelling their children's names and you're like, oh, that poor kid.
0: Worst name for a child that you've ever heard? Because I have one.
1: What is it?
0: I remember the story very well. This was maybe 10, 12 years ago, it made all the news. Mm-hmm. There was a woman that named her daughter something. It was a word that she had heard in the delivery room, and she decided that's the name.
1: I think I heard this.
0: So her daughter, Placenta, goes to school now, probably is in high school.
1: Oh, dear.
0: Yeah. Oh, you've heard of another one?
1: I never heard that. Yeah. Well, my sister was a teacher, and years ago, she is a teacher now, but years ago there was a child in the school, and this kid's name was Mr. President.
0: Excuse me?
1: His name was Mr. President.
0: Okay.
1: That's a terrible one.
0: The way you looked at me when I told the delivery room story, I thought you...
1: There was another one I had heard too, and I'm trying to... That wasn't the one, but I'm trying to remember.
0: For a minute there, you had a look on your face like, where is he going for this?
1: Oh, I was afraid you were going to do a different part of the anatomy.
0: Dolores!
1: Right.
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1: Dordogne product, Ohio State All-American, and Cleveland Browns five-time Pro Bowl corner Denzel Ward buying a minority stake of the Cleveland Guardians. Ward joins Cleveland Heights native and Chiefs tight end Travis Kelce as part owners of the Guardians franchise. Saturday Night Live announcing Jalen Brunson of the New York Knicks will host the 52nd season premiere September 26th. He'll be joined by musical guest Cat's Eye. The following week will be hosted by Dakota Johnson with Turnstile serving as the musical guest. Cleveland giving up 8 third-inning runs to the Orioles last night on their way to a 9-5 loss in Baltimore. The Guards are off tonight. They open a weekend series against the Twins in Minnesota tomorrow night. For these stories and more, listen to WTAM 1100 at the top and bottom of the hour. I'm Carmen Angelo.
2: Areas of fog this morning will give way to just some clouds. The humidity's still on the high side. Can't rule out a few stray showers rolling through as well. Temperatures today in the mid-70s. This front finally heads out, and we bring in more refreshing air tonight. From the 3 News Weather Center, I'm Senior Meteorologist Matt Wintz.
3: Thanks, Matt. Foggy out there and 70 degrees at WMJI Cleveland.

0: Magic 105.7. Good morning. It's Keith Kennedy, Jen Pichano. Okay, can we just listen? I know that we're going to jump on the guy and get on him, and I'm going to do it too because I don't like him, Deshaun Watson.
1: Right.
0: But it's not that hard to do 86 and a 60.
1: I agree. I'm looking at that number. Like, listen, do you remember how fast Myles Garrett was going several times?
0: Wasn't it 100?
1: I mean, it was much faster than 86, I'll tell you that, yes.
0: So Deshaun, fighting a speeding ticket, he was busted for doing, I believe it was 86 and a 60.
1: Uh-huh.
0: And I've heard so many people go, oh, that's
1: on
0: just
1: 480,
0: crazy.
1: Which how many of us have gone pretty close to that on 480?
0: Easily. I mean, honestly, when I heard the story this morning on the news channel driving in, I looked down and I was at like 80.
1: Yeah.
0: So.
1: But like, he's fighting it. I mean, is he denying that he was doing it or what?
0: I've never understood people that fight speeding tickets. I've never understood that.
1: What's the threshold of you being like taken to jail because like it's like after 20 plus or

0: Magic 105.7. Good morning. It's Keith Kennedy, Jen Picciano. So listen, there's a lot of things that I'm going to do in this life, but buy a $2,000 phone that folds is definitely not going to be one of them.
1: I mean, we talked earlier about subscription services and everybody spending about more than $2,000 a year on subscription services.
0: Oof.
1: Would you spend $2,000 on a new phone?
0: No. Apple announcing yesterday their first ever foldable phone looked kind of cool. And then they said, oh, it's $2,000. And I went, oh, not doing that.
1: Right. I mean, what more could a phone do to justify that kind of price tag? It already does everything for us.
0: I could make a few suggestions, but I can't say them on the radio. But for that kind of price, it ought to do a lot of things.
1: Yeah, like clean a house, carpool.
0: Sure, we'll go with that. Yeah, listen, $2,000 for a phone. What's going to happen is there are going to be people that are going to go out and buy these. They are the dual no kids disposable income thing, right?
1: And that's their prerogative. And
0: yes, but we should shame them every time they unfold that phone. Every time. Because they're just burning money at this point.
1: Right. Well, and I don't know, besides the fact that, like, what else does it do? I would think of, like, how do you protect a foldable screen? And, like, isn't a bunch of stuff going to get, like, jammed up in that crease, like little crumbs
0: probably
1: and dust and stuff, and you'd, like, throw it in your purse?
0: Well, it's not just that, but there's screens on the outside and screens on the inside.
1: Oh, really?
0: So, yeah, because you can, when you close it, it's just like a regular phone with a screen on the outside. When you open it, it's got the bigger screens. Oh, great. More screens for me to break. That's what that is.
1: And I would picture it, you like holding it on your open palm, like you had to hold your Discman, like carefully like that, upright, so that you don't do anything with it.
0: Scratch
1: it.
0: I was not impressed with this yesterday, mostly because of the price. If it were $500, I'd be like, oh, it's kind of cool. I still don't know if I would buy it.
1: Right.
0: But $2,000, I'm going to hard pass on that one. I will go buy the new AirPods that they have, though. Those were kind of cool.
1: Did they say when that was coming out?
0: Yeah, well, it's good. You can start ordering it in the middle of October, and it's going to be in stores, I think, end of October, beginning of November.
1: And then when do the hard press ads come out for the holidays? Like,
0: oh, you mean promoting the phone?
1: Yeah.
0: Oh, I bet they're on now.
1: Yeah.
0: And every time they come on, I'm just going to go, shame. Shame on you for spending that kind of money. This is Magic 105.7.
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Magic 105.7. It's Keith Kennedy. Jen Pichano. Kids are getting smarter than ever. Now they're finding creative ways to close down the schools that I would have never have thought of when I was a kid. We got two of them closed today. Wait till you hear this coming up next on Magic 105.7.

0: Magic 105.7. Good morning. It's Keith Kennedy, Jen Pichano. So when we were kids, I will tell you, more than likely never participated in this. But when we were kids, we always tried to close the schools by calling the local radio station to try to give them the password to close the schools for school closings. Because back in the day, the radio stations would send out notes to the superintendent with the password to close schools.
1: I never knew that was what they used.
0: Oh, and it was always the dumbest password. It would be like pencil, notebook. I didn't know that until I was an adult and started working at those radio stations.
1: Yeah.
0: I thought, that's
1: that
0: the
1: makes
0: password?
1: Sense. What about the good old-fashioned just pull the fire alarm?
0: Yeah, I never did that.
1: I mean, that'll get you like, you know, 20 minutes.
0: But now there's a group of kids apparently around here getting real creative on closing schools. I don't know if they did it on purpose, but in Rocky River, there is a school that is closed today because somebody knocked over a beaker of mercury.
1: Yes, Rocky River High School is closed today. It happened at the end of a chemistry class. They had to call in the EPA.
0: Whoopsie.
1: And the EnviroServe, which is like a service to do the cleanup because I guess it got into like the HVAC system.
0: Whoops. Guess we're not coming in tomorrow. How did that happen?
1: Was it a clumsy kid or a mischievous kid, or was it just a pure accident?
0: First of all, I didn't know we still played with mercury in school chemistry class. I thought that was long gone.
1: It's been a long time since I've been in chemistry class, so I'm not sure. But
0: and then there's a school in Akron that's closed today because vandals wrecked the air conditioning system. And, you know, because it's been so warm, they can't have the kids in the school. So they're closed today, too. Kids are getting pretty creative.
1: These are both really expensive things that they did, too. Think about that.
0: The password is pencil. I couldn't believe that. I just could not believe that. The first time I got a job at a radio station and the clipboard was hanging on the wall with the passcodes. And it was the same passcode for all the schools in the Wayne County, where I grew up.
1: Yeah.
0: Pencil. Like,
1: so
0: really?
1: If one kid got a hold of that one passcode, he could potentially close all the schools.
0: Correct. These days, you got to knock over mercury. Mm-hmm. But back in the day, man, you just had to call the overnight guy at the radio station and go, pencil, backpack, eraser. Which one is it? I don't remember.
1: Wow.
0: Yeah. So times have changed. So do not play around with mercury, by the way. You ever done that? You ever had like a thermometer break and you're like, oh, that's cool?
1: Probably as a kid.
0: Yeah. And today as a parent, we would look at that and go, oh my God.
1: Please don't. Right? No, stop.
0: But it was kind of fun to play around with as a kid. So, yeah. All right. Well, they're going to be closed today. Back open tomorrow unless we get more creative in another way to cancel the schools.
1: Right.
0: This is Magic 105.7, where our password this year is pencil.
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0: 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Good morning. It's Keith Kennedy, Jan Pichano, just before 8 o'clock. And on the way, at about 8:10 this morning, we're going to get you in to see, I guess, rock royalty, right?
1: Absolutely.
0: Sting is coming to EJ Thomas Hall in Akron this November. We'll get you into the show at 8:10.

0: All right, top of the hour at Magic 105.7 with your top headlines. 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
1: Nordonia product, Ohio State All-American, and Cleveland Browns five-time Pro Bowl corner Denzel Ward buying a minority stake of the Cleveland Guardians. Ward joins Cleveland Heights native and Chiefs tight end Travis Kelce as part owners of the Guardians franchise. Saturday Night Live announcing Jalen Brunson of the New York Knicks will host the 52nd season premiere September 26th. He'll be joined by musical guest Cat's Eye. The following week will be hosted by Dakota Johnson with Turnstile serving as the musical guest. Cleveland giving up 8 third-inning runs to the Orioles last night on their way to a 9-5 loss in Baltimore. The Guards are off tonight. They open a weekend series against the Twins in Minnesota tomorrow night. For these stories and more, listen to WTAM 1100 at the top and bottom of the hour. I'm Carmen Angelo.
2: Areas of fog this morning will give way to just some clouds. The humidity's still on the high side. Can't rule out a few stray showers rolling through as well. Temperatures today in the mid-70s. This front finally heads out, and we bring in more refreshing air tonight. From the 3 News Weather Center, I'm Senior Meteorologist Matt Wintz.
3: Thanks, Matt. Foggy out there and 70 degrees at WMJI Cleveland.

0: 7. Good morning. It's Keith Kennedy. Jen Pichano got those sting tickets in just a second for you. I feel bad for you this morning. I apologize. People are driving to work in fog this morning. Jen drove through the fog, then got to work and couldn't even get into the parking garage this morning.
1: I got stuck behind somebody who just kept pressing buttons. And I finally reached, you know, rolled down the window. I said, just take a ticket. Just take a ticket. And he's like, it's not giving me a ticket. Okay, well, that was the problem.
0: Oh, okay. Well, listen, this parking garage that we have here, nice people, terrible garage.
1: Right.
0: It is, the people at work, very nice, very sweet. They can't control
1: it. If they're there was no one there. The guy parked his car in front of me, got out and was knocking on the window. I said, is there anybody there? He goes, no.
0: Their slogan, it's a big corporation that owns this parking garage. Their slogan is, if you don't like it, we don't care.
1: Yeah.
0: That's their slogan. If you don't like it, we don't care. Where else are you going to park? Because they own everything downtown. Right. So, sorry that you had trouble getting in here this morning. We literally should do a web series of all of the problems that we have in that parking garage. A couple of weeks ago, Jen had to climb through her window to get into her car.
1: That's right.
0: Carmen Angelo couldn't get into the lot the other day. The other day, there was a line of like 9 cars trying to get out of the lot.
1: Was it because the other day there was a person who had parked her car in the street directly in front of the driveway?
0: Forgot about that one.
1: Yeah.
0: Yeah, forgot about that
1: and
0: one.
1: And just left.
0: Yeah.
1: Like it was a parking space on Prospect. It wasn't. It was a driveway.
0: I don't think every parking garage is like this downtown, but the one that we park in, they filmed the Hunger Games in. That's what it's like. So I felt bad that you had that little problem this morning.
1: All right. Little hiccup.
0: A little here and there, but it's just one of those things, you know, when you get going to work in the morning, you kind of got your routine. You don't want it to get upset a little bit, right?
1: Yes. So. Well, and I think about too, like, I don't know if other people are like me, but like I'm very tightly scheduled.
0: Mm-hmm.
1: So if anything sets me back a few minutes, like.
0: Yeah, I totally get it.
1: You're like, you don't want to go into a tailspin, but.
0: I used to time my drive into work knowing I had to be out of the drive-through of the fast food place by the time I heard the newscast on the radio. Did you know? That's a true story. Now that I don't eat that all the time, it's a little bit different. But yeah, that was, oh my gosh, if I don't get out of here by the time traffic starts, I'm going to be late for work, you know, kind of thing. So, all right, let's give you a chance to win Sting tickets here this morning. He is coming to EJ Thomas Hall in Akron. When is this? November,
1: that's right. So we have a pair of tickets for the sold-out show on November 1st. There is a second show that was added November 2nd. So if you're interested in that, get your tickets and info at Ticketmaster.com. But we want to give somebody a pair of tickets to that sold out one, right?
0: All right. So this is maybe the easiest question, I think. It's just a yes or no, true or false.
1: True or
0: right?
1: false about Sting.
0: All right. Mm-hmm. So we'll ask you the question if you're calling number 25, 216-578-1057. If you get this question wrong, by the way, you have to work in our parking garage for a month. That's the punishment. Call us now. 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

0: Magic 105.7. It's Keith Kennedy, Jen Pichano. Picture day for Jen's daughters at school today, or
1: yes,
0: one of them,
1: my
0: right?
1: My little one.
0: And I said, good luck. You got to take out a second mortgage to pay for those things. It's kind of crazy.
1: It is.
0: How many photos are you getting?
1: I went minimum because, all right, so at least my little one still smiles in the pictures. The other ones like won't like show their teeth smiling. And so I said, all right, are you going to make the crazy face, or are you going to make like a good, like a nice, genuine smile? And she showed me how she was going to smile. I was like, okay. So I went for like the traditional package. It was still like $35, $40.
0: And traditional what? 2, 3, 4 prints? Something
1: I mean,
0: like that?
1: I get like a 5x7 and like a handful of wallets and a class photo for that. Like, that seems like a lot.
0: I mean, there are people paying well over $100 for some of these packages now. And remember how it was back when we were kids? Like, everybody had to get a wallet. Everybody had to get a
1: 8x10. Right, you had to trade them because you had them in your, because you had them in your wallet, right? You had your children's photos wallet size in your wallet and whatnot. But then every team's got picture day, and
0: it's a lot of money. It adds up really quick. And now we take better pictures on our phones anyway.
1: Right.
0: So what do we really need these for?
1: Right, yeah.
0: And truthfully, most of the school photos always end up being used in weird circumstances anyways.
1: Uh-huh. Well, and the mom guilt is the only reason that I'm going through with this, because I want to eventually like grab that 8x10 frame on the wall and take all of the K through 12 8x10.
0: Oh, yeah.
1: You want, like, if it's not there, I'm going to regret it.
0: You're talking about where there's one and then the other seven are behind
1: it? Yes.
0: All stuck together and they rip apart later on in life, and you realize, I spent $35 a piece for these and I just tore them apart.
1: I could have had all of that back.
0: What's the name of that? They're here in Ohio, I think, right?
1: What's
0: the company that does the photos?
1: Ripcho does a lot of them.
0: I'm thinking of, is it Scholastic or something like that?
1: That's like a book fair, I think.
0: I mean, listen, I miss
1: Also, Owen they're hitting Mills. Us up for that, too. Oh, it's book fair time.
0: Oh, they still have book fairs at school?
1: Absolutely. Yes.
0: Oh, nothing better than a book fair at a school. Nothing like spending $7 more than you would if you just went to Barnes & Noble. But it's going to the school.
1: It's true, yeah. Or you can buy it for the classroom, so that's nice.
0: Well, good luck with picture day today. If your
1: smell
0: kids
1: pretty, everybody.
0: Have one, yes, and go to the bank. Take out a loan. You'll be able to buy those pictures for your kids. We'll be right back here on Magic.
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7: Next. Hey, Alfie. 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

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We passed 10 o'clock, so it's me, Martha Quinn, on hand now with the songs that reach into your chest, grab your soul, and lift you up, like this one from Def Leppard. Here we go. Group hug. Yeah.

0: 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You've got me, Martha Quinn, like every Thursday. It's Rockstar Kid Day. Tell me about a kid in your life or a kid you know. Well, I guess that would be in your life, but, you know, a kid you're proud of. Kids working hard to do good things deserve time in the spotlight, deserve all of our props. Like, it could be a kid you see working hard at the grocery store. I'll start. In this case, it will be my kid. He has been working at the hotel down the street from my house, but now has been applying at other hotels around the country, meaning he is branching off and wants to live somewhere other than under my roof, which is good. You know, that's good for him. He is, after all, a college graduate now, but I'm like, why? Why do you need to do that? Why? But it's good. And I'm very proud of him. So my son is my rock star kid. Tell me about a kid you're proud of. You get through to me and I can get you on the air. Your shout out could be on at about 10:40. You talking about your kid. You tap the talk back microphone. 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
9: Next. Hey, Alfie, what can I get for you?
10: Hey, Nora, just a nice latte, please. 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
9: 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You?
10: Me? 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
9: Yeah, of course.
10: And then Sunday was mostly fighting supervillains. 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Oh, and I'll grab an almond croissant, too.
9: Wait, what? 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

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You could be on in just a few minutes right now. It's

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Sometimes, guys, it pays to listen to your wives. Martha Quinn with you. The guys in Simple Minds did not want to do this song. They didn't write it. It was for the Breakfast Club soundtrack. Singer Jim Kerr's wife, Chrissy Hynde of the Pretenders, said,

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What is up? 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

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You've got me, Martha Quinn, your friend from the MTV days. There is a tour combining two classic rock singers stopping tomorrow night in Atlantic City, New Jersey. They could call it the Put Me In Coach Roll With It tour. Find out who this dynamic duo is in your News That Rocks. It'll come up around 11:40. Right now, it's Tears for Fears.

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I bet you can name this tune, and I bet you've already guessed it. My name is Martha Quinn. If the MTV years are your spirit animal, you are in the right place. 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

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A band from Minneapolis, Lip Sync, just started Nancy and Georgetown's mixtape Three Songs with Something in Common. Do you remember the name of the song you just heard? Well, think about that when you think about this song by the Dream Academy. 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

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Wallet Hub says the happiest state in America is Hawaii. I'm Martha Quinn. Say the happiest state is where you are. What's the matter?

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Continuing the 1 o'clock hour with the songs that pick you up every time. It's me, Martha Quinn. Happy Thursday. Check out the guitar solo that comes up about 2 minutes into this REO song. It's a total shredder.

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0: Dylan's Classic Hits Magic 105.7. Can you believe it's almost 2 o'clock? Thanks for being here with me, Martha Quinn. Like every Thursday, it's Rockstar Kid Day. We've got to thank Kyle for his service. Dad, where is he serving?
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Don't you think this is one of those classic rock songs that sounds as bad to the bone today as ever? My name is Martha Quinn with Pink Floyd.

0: 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It's me, Martha Quinn. Well, I'm late to this party. I did not realize that this past Tuesday was Dog Walker Appreciation Day. You're in a professional dog walking situation.
1: I'm the team manager for a dog walking company, and I just wanted to shout out my walkers for Dog Walker Appreciation Day.
0: You sound like an awesome team manager, and I'm going to remember Dog Walker Appreciation Day next year. 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
1: It's showtime.
2: Oh, hey there, Thursday. 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
5: Yeah, you can say that again.
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1: Hey.
2: Such a day in store for us, and a beautiful day for a little
6: afternoon delight.
2: If you, you know, if you're so inclined. Thursday. Ooh, buddy. That's almost Friday if my calculations are correct. A lot happening here today. I got some Disney Worlds Collide tickets coming up 4:25. Do that right after a little good news. Time for your talk back to me at 3 for Billy Idol tickets. All you got to do is go to our talk back feature, okay? And I want you to, just like Billy Idol used to do for MTV, just say, I want my MTV. All right? Go to our talk back feature, click that microphone, then press record, and then I want you to say, I want my MTV, like Billy Idol used to on MTV, remember? And that puts you in the running for Billy Idol tickets. These are getting easier, it seems to me. But that's what we're all about here at Magic and the Mark Nolan Show. Hey!

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Elton John did the Rock in Rio Festival the other night and did 2 hours and 15 minutes. He's got a couple of hits. Mark Nolan Show, it's Magic 105.7. Goodbye.

0: 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All right, Nolan Show, Magic 105.7. That's all you have to say. See, we're doing our Talk Back to Me at 3, and up for grabs, it's Billy Idol tickets. And I just want you to go to our Talk Back feature. You know, the little microphone there when you're listening on the iHeartRadio app. Click the mic and then click the record button and then do what, remember Billy Idol used to do on MTV? I want my MTV. He was just one of the little 5-second things. Well, do it. Go do it so you can get yourself some Billy Idol tickets or at least put yourself in the running, okay? Talk back to me at 3 going on Magic.
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are you trying to win Billy Idol tickets? Are you trying to win Billy Idol tickets? All right, here's what we're going to do. Coming up here, I'm going to call it 8 minutes, right before the top of the hour. Make that 15 minutes, right before the top of the hour. I'm going to tell you how you can win Billy Idol tickets, okay?

been going through it here medically, and he decided to go ahead and go through with the procedure. It's going to fix him all up. Mark Nolan Show, Magic 105.7. He said his memory's getting better, his balance is a little better, his function just a little better. He'll take it. It's his life. He'll do what he wants. It's Mark

And a story about one of our heroes. This is amazing. An off-duty NYPD officer, what he did. Okay, it's coming up in a little good news. Also going to give you a shot at some tickets. Disney Worlds Collide. It all happens at 4:25 here on Magic. Stay right there.

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2: A couple of bits of good news coming up in about a minute. Going to give you a shot at a four-pack of tickets for Disney Worlds Collide. Your kids and your grandkids know about this. Descendants, Zombies, Camp Rock, all together. Okay? Give you a chance to win there. Right now, I've got your little bit of good news. This is pretty cool. Off-duty NYPD police officer jumped into action. A driver lost consciousness in the middle of the road. Officer stopped the vehicle, began performing CPR on the driver. The councilwoman on site had some thoughts on it.
3: He actually saved more than just a driver's life. He just saved the pedestrian's life, the babies walking in the street, the grandparents walking in the street. He saved everyone's life. We have to honor our off-duty police officers. Even they are not on the job, they're still helping people.
2: It's Councilwoman Susan Zhuang talking about the NYPD officer. Good on you, sir. Good on you. Hey, you got a good news story? Love to hear it. At the NOLA Nation on all the socials or mark at WMJI.com. You could also, if you just want to send it by way of our talkback feature as well, just say, I got something to say, right? 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
1: About to get random here, people. Here we go. Random fact number one. Athletes in the ancient Greek Olympics competed while completely naked. Hello! It's a tribute to Zeus, I believe. Random fact number two. Bruce Willis turned down the role of Sam in the movie Ghost because he didn't understand how it would work with the main character being dead for most

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You are so cool. Mark Nolan Show, Magic 105.7. Let me explain. SUVs have been dominating the family car market for a long time, but it looks like minivans are seeing a huge sales surge. A new generation saying they want a family hauler, the old swagger wagon. See, there you go. Things are looking up. 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

Hey, thanks for being with us yesterday. We had those storms coming through, man. I was back in my old weather days. Mark Nolan here, Mark Nolan Show, Magic 105.7. Just, we didn't have the high winds, you know, just some thunder and some heavy downpours. It's cool. Always ready for you here on Magic 105.7.

0: ticket sales for the Michael film. Mark Nolan's show, Magic 105.7, just a billion. And the great news is they're about to start production on part two. The first part, you're just like, I know there's more. And boy, we know there's more for sure. So another Michael flick is on the way. And man, is that going to make some cash. Guaranteed.
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8: 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Gonna have some fun there. We'll have our talk back to me at 3. Another chance to win Billy Idol tickets. Mm-hmm. 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Descendants, Zombies, Camp Rock. Okay, we'll do that at 4:25. We'll have your weekend blast off at 5 o'clock. Ooh, buddy. Some high-end, highfalutin songs. 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

love that Billy Joel put out a new message just saying, hey, don't worry about me, I'm doing good. 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

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Hey, how about the announcement from Dee and Jimmy Haslam today, helping out a neighborhood icon in town? 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Let's talk in 10 minutes.